0: for you. Car comes flying behind you.
1: Yeah, it's Dan. I don't have a radar.
0: Yeah, 10-4, I got in a vehicle at 88. Is that van that's kind of behind you?
1: Yeah, it passed two vehicles.
0: 10-4, that one directly behind you?
1: 10-3.
0: 10-4, smoke wall, call, stop it.

0: 12-1, Franklin Travis. 12-8. Highway 50 outside of Don Hughes Auto. White color Chrysler van. North Charles 0, Edward 9 Mary. North Charles 0, Edward 9 Mary.
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0: Down 47 north and Phillips 66 with a tan Nissan. Missouri temp tag 008, John 1, Robert 1.
1: 11-6-8 traffic, Phillips 66 off Highway 47, 1909.
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0: 314 9717. Respond to motor vehicle accident at 238.0 I-44 eastbound, St. Clair, Cross Street, eastbound rest area / eastbound weight scales. V314-9717 respond to motor vehicle accident at 238.0 I-44 eastbound, St. Clair, Cross Street, eastbound rest area / eastbound weight scales. WREI-358.
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0: no plates on that white one. It's got a half ripped off tim tag. White GMC passenger SUV Springfield Cumberland.
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0: PD314-9717, PD is asking that you're being notified that they're going to be relocating to the eastbound side of the 238 out of Median.
1: Frank County, we're clear, they've already relocated.
2: Franklin County, clear.
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3: She was on scene with the second vehicle at the 237 over 8 eastbound.
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2: Clear out the white vehicle, 237 over 8 eastbound, 1921.

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0: We are at the 237 over 8 with the second vehicle on the shoulder. There's no blockage, no need for you guys. Can you ensure PD makes their way up here, though?
1: Yeah, we'll have one of them come down.

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8339, 8319, 8329, 8330. Respond brush fire still alarm at New Hope Church Road, Sullivan, Cross Street, Big Indian Creek Road. 8339, 8319, 8329, 8330. Respond brush fire still alarm at New Hope Church Road, Sullivan, Cross Street, Big Indian Creek Road. WREI 358.

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1: 101, go ahead.
0: Received a call from a citizen advising that a vehicle had possibly and potentially lit some brush on fire. New Hope Church Road at Big Indian Creek. We also do have a fire department en route as well as a plate number.
1: Ten four, 10 36.
0: En route, 1936.

0: 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A324, over the sign of the fire.
1: A324, your traffic was static. Can you repeat?
0: A324, over the sign of the brush fire.
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1: That's clear. Bill's returned to the property tonight, 1935.
2: Stovall ambulance respond, number 23 West Highway 8, nearest cross of 19, for a 43-year-old female, open wound in the stomach from an unknown incident at the river, reporting party not wanting to give further information. Stovall ambulance respond, 23 West Highway 8, nearest cross of 19, or West Main, for a 43-year-old female with an open wound in the stomach area from an unknown incident at the river. Stated she does not wish to give much further information. Time out 1935, 0454.

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1: 714.
0: We page EMS to 23 West Highway 8, realize that address is civil city limits, but it's in reference to a possible assault that occurred, quote, at the river. Reporting party initially stating she slipped and fell, but has a pretty severe open wound on the stomach that she's now advising may have occurred after, quote, words were said.
2: Four, show me a route from river.
0: 10-4.

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0: I'll be traffic St. Clair commuter lot with George Mary Zero, Boy One Union. George Mary Zero, Boy One Union would be a maroon and color Honda.
1: There's you out of traffic to St. Clair commuter lot, 1938.
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1: County, is this going to be on New Hope Church Road or Big Indian Creek?
0: Their request for checking availability for a helicopter.
1: Okay, that's clear.
2: Franklin County, 8330, responding.
0: 8330, responding, 1939. Location on an unknown river. I'll double check with them.
3: 10-4. Just from notes, it looked like the RP and victim were currently in city limits.
0: They have eyes pulled off on that for now.
4: Of the investigation reference is sold and her medical needs. Can you try and obtain photos and as much information as possible in case we don't make it before they leave?
3: 10-3, I can do that.
4: Thank you.
5: I made contact with the reporting party and advised her of her house in Jelly 10-8.
4: I've got 1-4-29 check when you're ready.
3: Go ahead.
4: Last name of Black, boy Lincoln Adam, Charles King, first name of Tabitha, middle initial M for Marie, date of birth 12-24-82, female what?
0: 10-4-1942.

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3: 711-408. Do you need us to expedite?
2: 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She's currently being passive aggressive with EMS.
3: 10-4. We're coming into the city of Cuba now.
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4: Westbound, exit ramp, be on a white Ford Super Duty.
0: 4943. 3-7, come on 23.
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1: 714, St. Cop 23.
0: 10-4, 1945.
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0: 408.
2: 2 David Henry, Young 29, 2 David Henry, Young 29.
0: 2 David Henry, Young 29, Danielle Gill, of Stillville, 2014 Chevrolet Truck 28, license here, negative 29.
2: 10-4, if he could run that the long way, that's going to be the victim in this matter.
3: 8339 in the area, attempting to locate.
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0: 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We've traveled quite a ways down Big Indian Creek Road from New Hope Church. We haven't located anything.
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4: Tom, D-U-T-J, E-T-T, first of Alanda, Adam Lincoln, Adam Nord, David Adam, A-L-A-N-D-A, middle of S-A-M, date of birth 1986, 723-1986-0723, be a female wife, sir.
1: Units in the area of New Hope Church Road and Big Indian Creek. Reporting party is stating it's near the end of Big Indian Creek off a gravel path by a swimming hole on the right side of the road from New Hope Church.
0: Okay, County, so they're stating that it's still close to the intersection of New Hope and Big Indian Creek, somewhere just off the road.
2: E302-329, they should be down at the slabs where we used to swim.
0: Talking at the intersection of Big Indian Creek and Chapel Hill.
4: I spoke with the owner, he's going to put the fire up, so what's your name?
1: 10-4-9-0-8.
2: That's clear, I believe myself and 39's heading that direction.
0: Yeah, we were just talking with 39.
2: A 104.
4: I'm going to be 10-12 with two subjects out of 109, please. References, sound dog.
2: Let's ground with 2 at 104, correction, 109, 1951.
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2: One of our firefighters, his ICs came all the way from Chapel Hill, found nothing.
1: That's clear, I'm out of him right now.

0: Hope Church Road and Big Indian Creek. The way she is explaining it now, it sounds like when you go down Big Indian Creek, it turns to gravel, which looks like it's around Chapel Hill Road, and it should be right past Chapel Hill Road on your right-hand side, down a small gravel path.
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9:37. Respond breathing problems at 513 South Jefferson Avenue, Union, Cross Street, Highway 50. 9:37. Respond breathing problems at 513 South Jefferson Avenue, Union, Cross Street, WREI 358.

14. Respond breathing problems at 513 South Jefferson Avenue, Union, Cross Street, Highway 50. E214. Respond breathing problems at 513 South Jefferson Avenue, Union, Cross Street, Highway 50. WREI 358.

0: Franklin County, 8339. I just got off the phone with the reporting party. She looked at her map again and advised it's going to be closer to Bearwater Hollow. It does look close to Washington County. It's going to be down the end of Big Indian Creek towards Highway A.
1: That's clear. At this time, I'm Sage here at the maintenance at Willow Road. A329 and A339 can continue on down that direction. We're pretty close to it. They'll advise.
0: Clear.
2: 8329, 8302.
1: Go ahead.
2: Yeah, we're just a little farther down the road. There's a small fire of some sort out here along the creek bank. We're trying to figure out how to get to it.
1: That's clear. There could be some swimmers or campers down through here too, so...
2: Yeah, we're making contact with some people on the side of the road. I believe we're in Sullivan's district at this time.
1: That's clear. See if it's something we need to notify them for.
0: 2201.

0: Franklin County, 8329.
1: 8329, go ahead.
0: At this time, we do have law enforcement dispatch because they advised that people started the fires and drove off. If you can advise further for both Sullivan Fire and law enforcement.
1: County, I believe this is going to be Sullivan's district. We're being advised we need to go all the way down to Highway A, turn right, cross the creek, and then there's a road on the right there to access where this fire's at.

0: 14 Franklin.
1: We're playing pretty. You did advise it was right there at Fairwater Hollow. Can you advise on law enforcement?
0: SAG class investigating a hot traffic incident. And I got a 27-29 run when you're ready.
2: Johnny, do you want to go ahead and add one of their brush units? Start them this way, we'll advise.
1: There is a best place for them to go, going to be Highway A and Indian Creek.
2: I believe we have not actually accessed the fire at this time. We're still trying to figure out how to get there. We were just told to access off Highway A.
1: That's clear. We'll advise them. Thank you.
3: A through 2, proceeding that direction. A330, why don't you go ahead and add this location also?
4: 8330 square. I'll proceed that way.
0: Be 917-819-925.
3: A302, A330, you can proceed on the quiet at this time.
4: 8330 square.
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0: 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Report of an animal situation, 409 Magnolia Street. I'd be advised of a large black dog that's gotten off his chain, acting aggressively.
1: 10-4.

0: 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Highway A and Indian Creek Road. 58 respond for a brush fire. Highway A and Indian Creek Road. 2006 WREI 358.
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0: There's St. Clair Fire on the scene. They did talk to some parties from Indian Creek and Highway A. They advised that you could access it via the dirt path on Highway A, west of Indian Creek.
2: To the state of Arkansas, this looks like he's on PMP for possession of a weapon and aggravated assault family. If negative.
3: Or go ahead and put on there traffic cooperative, no action, or no action taken.
2: 10-4.
4: Very big at this time, it's just white smoke in the area.
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3: Franklin County, can you mark down that there's a controlled burn at 940 Hickory Street? We were just out there for a column of smoke that a passerby asked us to check out. And they have a 10-foot fire line around it, and homeowners are out with the burn.
4: That's clear. Controlled burn, 940 Hickory Street. 2011.
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0: Franklin County, 1226. 1226. Have a possible burglary in progress, 4315 Greenbrier Court in Washington, off of St. John's Road. Her piece not at home, revising is receiving motion sensors from inside his residence.
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3: Red Rebel Road, Gradel, on a flag. GMC Sierra, Missouri, 1 David John, David 86, 1 David John, David 86.
0: 1168 traffic, Rebel Road and Prairie Dell,
1: 2013. 1213 traffic. Highway 50, progress via silver and color. Chevy Malibu, Tonking 5, Tom Joseph, Tonking 5, Tom Joseph.
0: 1208 traffic, Highway 50 in progress, Parkway 2014.

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1: 116.
0: Did the RP say if she had contact with her sister?
2: We're still trying to locate.
0: Okay, I'm with Firefighter Whiteman here, and we haven't crossed the creek. We're still on Big Indian Creek, but he said the access to this is over here close to where this creek comes across Big Indian Creek.
3: There was the only dog I've seen.
4: Yeah, I've been all the way over to Bine. I haven't seen a black dog either, and I guess the brown one will find its way home.

0: Advised that Firefighter Whiteman is going down this trail. He's going to see if he can access from this side. And also be advised, we did have a Franklin County deputy. They are returning because they're out of venue here.
1: Okay, so it's clear. E-302, E-329, are you clear on all that traffic?
2: I've heard something about the walking path over there where they're at, and they might be able to access it from there.
1: That's clear, and Frank County deputy is out of venue, so they return. We're going to have to call for Washington County. I'm unable to locate my location. I'm going to have to turn around and try to find a spot, turn around and come out of here. I think I went past it. It's on my side.
2: Okay, you want us to head back over to 30's location?
1: Stand by at this time. We'll let them figure it out.
3: Let's take that crank, then we'll be turning.
4: 10-8 of 2018.
5: One 16, 10-23.
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0: 116
1: Tone 28. I'll be 10A with a 1060. I'll be out doing perimeter check for the gym.
0: That's clear. Doing perimeter 10A 1060 2019.
2: Back to a 2020 Ford to a Daryl McKenzie out of Leesburg, expiring 2026.

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2: 1264 Franklin.
1: 1264.
2: Can you show me 10A from that address and show me how to 491 Brook Drive in St. Clair? Reference the call.
1: That's clear. 10A from that, be right at 491 Brook Drive, 2020.
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County, we have an unsecured door. We're making entry.

0: 12-1, Frank Panel. 12-8. Yield the Denmark towards Old Highway 50. He's going to be in a blue and yellow motorcycle. Be a female operator.
1: Fire from Big Indian Creek. It is going to be on the south side of the Indian, of the creek. You'll have to access it from Big Indian Creek. I believe I have located the trail to it. I cannot take my pickup truck down to it. It does appear to be a small fire on the gravel bar at this time.
2: That's clear. We'll have all the units head that direction. Have A330 stage at that location so we can know where we're going.
1: That's clear. We'll need a smaller brush-style vehicle.
0: I can still see her. She is going westbound 50.
1: That's clear. I believe 39 should be able to access it.
2: A302, A329, are you clearing that traffic?
3: Yeah, we're going to head that direction now.
2: That's clear. I've met up with 8818. We're also heading that direction.
0: High rate of speed. It's going to be a fourth bike. We're going to get a little yellow and blue. Continuing westbound towards 47 North, and I no longer see her now.
2: That's good. Continuing westbound towards 47 North. No longer can see her. 2030.
4: 1215 to 1208. If it's who I think it is, she lives at that address between the two cliffs that they blew out on 50. I'll give you a call.
0: Like a crop top. Like a backpack too.

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2: Stand 4.
0: Did you make contact with that reporting party?
2: Negative. I'm getting ready to call him here in just a second. I'm getting back to my vehicle.
0: That's clear. Thank you.

0: 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Respond brush fire still alarm at 2165 Project Road, St. Clair, Cross Street. 8319, 6128, 7728, 8320. Respond brush fire still alarm at 2165 Project Road, St. Clair, Cross Street. WREI 358.
1: Ballpark 2, 1208. You're responding.
2: Negative, it took off on me. I came down at 1550 Highway 50, took big contact. Multiple subject, but it's not going to be down here.
1: I can service, go to that other brush fire. That's clear, 8324. We'll be returning to the other brush fire.
3: Nice clear, 8324, going to the other brush fire, 237.
4: 8314, 8319, you want me to go ahead and respond to that as well?
1: Respond
4: to Project Road as well.
1: 8314, go ahead and respond to Project Road.
4: That's clear. Franklin County 8314 will be responding as well.
3: That's clear. 8314 also responding. We have also dispatched 6128, 7728.

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0: Out here to the creek, see nothing. I'm as far as I can go on this gravel area.
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1: 302, go ahead.
0: We're unable to make any access to this fire. It's at this location. All units are going to return from this one. You need further calls on it, you have to notify me. We just can't make access to it at this time.
1: That's clear. 8302 to be notified. Any further calls on that fire, 2040.
2: Oak Courthouse, one response, 1200 Martin Street, intersection Elden Avenue, Ozark Drive, residency serial mail, suitcase. 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We've paged EMS to 1200 Martin Street for 36-year-old male. Advise he's withdrawing from medications. He's located at the front of the complex by the laundry.
0: You'll be okay coming out there on your own.

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1: Johnny, we don't have any service out here. You have a cross street for this 2165 Project Road fire.

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0: 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They've disregarded.
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1: 324 on scene, out about 2834. 8302 to 830. 8330. You go ahead and go back to that call location we were just at. We're going to need to go back in there and assist 39. He's going to need to use the winch.
2: Okay, that's clear. 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
0: 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It'll be extinguished by the RP. I'll be in service.
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0: 6128, clear.
4: 7728, were you clear?
6: 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Is investigating a break-in.
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0: 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Respond to motor vehicle accident at Highway CC, Leslie, Cross Street, Little Creek Road. 9924, 9916, 9914, 7917. Respond to motor vehicle accident at Highway CC, Leslie, Cross Street, Little Creek Road. WREI 358.
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1: One in route Highway CC at 2103. Send 1208 traffic, Woods Road and Rock Trail, 2103. Also, reference fire apparatus. 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

0: Franklin County from 8302. 8302. 8330, can you relay? Franklin County, at this time, we need to have you dispatch 8329 back out to Big Indian Creek Road.
1: That's clear, 8329 to be dispatched back, 2110.
0: Franklin County also on that, they can respond non-emergency.
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2: 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Received two calls so far. There sounds like it coming from an automatic rifle. Both reporting parties that we talked to said someone was screaming from the area as well. En route 2115. 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

0: Coast Rock Road. It will be the front door. RP advised that the father of her child is known for trying to get people to break in. She has not heard any vehicles, just the loud kicking.
1: 26, copy.
2: 5-6, copy.
0: The reporting party and the daughter are going to be in the back bedroom. She did advise us she last heard the kicking 10 minutes ago.
1: 26, copy.
3: Disregard helicopter.
0: Last clear helicopter to disregard 2117.

follow Whitmer, copy and Roswell. 2118. Oh, wait, 1168. Go for 68. You're going to have a truck pulling a trailer when you guys come up to St. Mary's. We're passing Red Barn now.

0: Lewis Brown RP is now advising us off a side door that leads to the basement. She's now not sure which door it was coming from.
1: Five people clear. 26 clear, I'm about 4 minutes out.
0: That's clear.
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0: 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We're right at K and 30.
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1: 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We'll let her know.
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1: Yeah, go ahead.
0: When you guys get here, in front of unit 8818 is some cribbing and a couple shovels. Grab those with your unit and drive into the woods. We're going to need your assistance with your truck to pull out 39.
1: Okay, you said grab some shovels and cribbing there by 8818 before we come in.
0: That's affirmative. They're in front of 8818 on the ground.
1: Okay, we're just now turning on Little Indian Creek off of Project.
0: O2 is clear.

0: 5 through the 1208, set you on St. Louis Rock. 10-9. Was that you that just passed the house in St. Louis Rock?
1: Turned around, kind of came from, if I see anybody walking around.
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3: All right, 71-year-old male, possible stroke, slurring words. North Crawford House 2, respond. 2723, Highway Ann Nora. For a 71-year-old male, possible stroke, slurring his words, lost control of his right side. Timeout 2128, KJ 454.

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0: A report of a possible missing person. Advised she was en route to Lucky Clover from Cape Girardeau and has not arrived to Lucky Clover yet.
1: 10-4.
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0: 1279 Franklin. 1279. I'm 10-8 from that follow-up. I'll be en route to the shots fired.
1: 10-8 from the follow-up, en route to Beck Meadow, 2133.
2: I'm almost done canvassing and haven't found anything yet.
3: 1226 Franklin.
1: 1226.
3: I'm going to be 10-8 with a 1060. Can you put in an extra patrol request for this address?
1: 10-4.
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5: 7-11. 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
1: Do you think maybe possibly the couple of airbags that we've got might be of help too?
0: Negative. I believe we'll get them out with 29 when we get on scene.
1: Okay, clear.
2: Trauma related, time out 2137, control 454. Sound 345, 348. Receive information from Highway Patrol, I-44 eastbound, approaching the Phelps-Crawford line. Older model, two-door passenger car, no further description, driving slowly and smoking heavily.
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Suburban Fire, respond 2723 Highway N Nora, 3627 on scene, requesting fire for a lift assist, 10 21 47, can you go for 54?

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Respond cardiac arrest at 743 Southern Hills Drive, Bourbon, Cross Street. 858. Respond cardiac arrest at 743 Southern Hills Drive, Bourbon, Cross Street. WREI 358.

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2927, respond psychiatric at 436 Misty Valley Lane, Beaufort, Cross Street. 7927, respond at 436 Misty Cross Street. 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

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Washington, good. Have a cardiac arrest. It'll be 743 Southern Hills Trail in Washington off of Brookline Drive.

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0: Before we can go and round.
1: That's clear. We'll let them know and get back to you.

listening station 1068, stop at Hull, leaving the scene of an accident out of Washington. Center's current at Lakeview Ballpark, 100 Lakeview Park Drive. An older model, blue or black SUV, pushed a stroller and struck into another vehicle and left the scene. Have a plate provided of Victor Boy 9, Charles 0 Mary, Victor Boy 9, Charles 0 Mary. Does return to an address out of Gerald. If located, stop and hold for Washington PD, 2210 WRI 378.

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5: Highway UU, Highway 50, the Silver Collie Dodge, Grand Caravan, X-ray King Zero, Edward A. George, X-ray King Zero, Edward A. George.
6: 1208 traffic, 15 UU, 2213.
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0: Are we going down the road?
1: 1068, Sienna driver, eastbound 44 from the 233, Silver Ford, Super Goody, unable to maintain the lane and swerving in and out of traffic. Make your own case. 3215, KL 291.

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0: 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They're going to attempt to send me pictures and video tomorrow. 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
0: 1226, I attach you to a 1021 follow-up. Again, read the note. There's a report number, I believe, that's going to be associated with the reporting party.
1: 10-4. Tanglewood near North Cut Court, North Court, on a silver Hyundai Sonata, George Lincoln 9, Union 2 King, George Lincoln 9, Union 2 King.
0: 1168 traffic, Tanglewood and North Court, 2227.
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1: 12-8 traffic, Highway 50, outside of bounds, use cars 2229.

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0: Take a check on the area of Pottery Road and 100. See the call about an elderly female walking down the side of the street. Mouth was open, hands were up, and appeared to be in distress. Black bottoms and a blue or black shirt with long hair and a cane, appeared to be in the 80s or 90s. And she was walking from Highway 100 down Pottery Road near the apartments.

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0: 814, traffic, Meadows, U, and Bernhardt. With a Ford Escape, red, Missouri, X-ray, boy, 3, Edward, 1, Tom.
2: 814 traffic, Meadowview and Bernhardt, 2240.

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1: 714.
0: Port of a citizen complaint 20647, Highway 19. RP advised her neighbors are being loud. There's teenagers outside screaming, running around in the roadway with flashlights.
1: 10-4.

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1: 112, go ahead.
0: I'll be out on traffic, the outer roads by AutoZone. Missouri 281 Mary George Lincoln 92, 1 Mary George Lincoln 92, unknown occupants.
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0: 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Can we transfer over to your 21?
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0: Be advised, we'll be paging fire to 240 Dockwood Drive for a possible structure first. RP advised, you can see smoke coming from our residence, but it's supposed to be vacant.
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North Carpet House 1, Cuba Fire 3810, 3813, 3814, 3816, 3823, 3893, Bourbon 6714, Steel Engine 41 responds. Possible structure, first alarm, 240 Dogwood Drive, Indian Hill. Smoke coming from a resident, 7 out 2254, Kendrell 454.

917. Respond victim of an assault at Union Middle School, 503 West Andy Avenue, Union, Cross Street, Delmer Avenue. 917. Respond victim of an assault at Union Middle School, 503 West Andy Avenue, Union, Cross Street, Delmer Avenue. WREI 358.

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3: Pigeon Franklin County Cars Listening Stations, traffic complaint. Highway 100 entering the city with the New Haven. It's a silver four-door car, brake checking, failure to maintain the lane, driving at slow speeds, traveling westbound in 2256 to be Berea I-358.
2: Lot across from the school.
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2: Drive, apartment 8, Diaz and David. Reporting party advised. She believes there is a snake in her window sill. 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
1: Parking lot near the concession stand, FT-28, Edward Norris 7, Boy 2, Sam, George Frank 2, Paul 3, Mary.
2: Okay. 345, I think I'm 1023, I'll be out looking for the apartment.
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3: 10-4, she's now advising there appears to be a person in her window. She was spotting at 500 Ridge Drive, apartment 9, B as in Boy, but as my partner, she was at apartment 8, D as in David.
2: 10-4.

0: on cardiac arrest at 213 Street, Suite 213, Sullivan, Cross Street, McKinley Street.
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0: 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Can you repeat? I was saving EMS.
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0: 10-4.
2: 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I'm going to be en route back to venue.
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1: I'll be out at Solon Hospital for reference to the status.
2: 7-4-2-3-6-7. The reporting party for this is not very cooperative. It's going to be a 54-year-old female. She is now conscious and having labored breathing and not fully responsive. Franklin advises 213 Jones Street, apartment 213. I'm having them triple check their address.

0: Missouri Baptist 8817.
1: 17, go ahead.
0: This will be the 323 Jones Street apartment 213. Fire did just get on scene. They've not given any updates yet.
2: Missouri Baptist ambulance calls fire 880.
1: 17, go ahead.
2: On scene, middle-aged female. Extreme difficulty breathing. I believe we're going to be in cardiac arrest. Respiratory arrest here pretty quick.
1: Could you repeat?
2: Bobat, this is going to be a 54-year-old female. We're currently DVM. She is under respiratory arrest.
1: Thank you.

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1264 Franklin. I'm up on Simcox. I got some smoke trying to locate where it's coming from.

0: 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We had a 217 old Iowa 100. Possible Morgan Shoemates at 99.
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0: Weston Shoemate, Sam Henry Ewing, Mary Adams, Tom Edwards, the same Morgan. Mary Ocean Roberts, George, Adam Nora, R. Robertson Middle, date of birth, 29-04-08-29-2004, male white, Missouri. Hello, I'm ready.
1: Go ahead.
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0: 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Name showing 2 active in hand through Franklin County, as well as 1 possible out of Winsville. One that's OR approved and one that's 250 cash only.
1: What's the bottom number?
0: When, so if they're going to be active? It looks like it's 200 cash.
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The Victorian Place, South St. Clair, 160 Charles Drive, St. Clair, Cross Street, Sycamore Lane. 9717 respond victim of a fall at AmeriCare, previously Victorian Place, South St. Clair, 160 Charles Drive, St. Clair, Cross Street, Sycamore Lane. WREI 358.

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Respond, tree down with total road blockage at ALP Road, Pacific Cross Street, Highway 100. 5514, respond, tree down with total road blockage at ALP Road, Pacific Cross Street, Highway 100. WREI 358.

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1: 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It's going to be at the back parking lot. The caller is hung up again. I have limited information.
0: That's clear. 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
1: 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He has been drinking.
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0: 1250 Franklin. 1250? I'm going to be out with a vehicle at the KOC. Paul on Old 50 just outside of Gerald City Limits. It's got something blocking its back plate. It's going to be a white passenger vehicle.
1: Up ground, it's Casey Hall, 50 and Gerald, suspicious vehicle, 2 minutes.

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3: County. He's occupied. He's sleeping in the back of it. I'm going to see if I can find anything on him in-house first before I wake him up.

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0: 1176 received a call from the FAA advising that an aircraft was green lasered in the area of 4175 Howie C. Charles and Gerald.
1: 10-4.

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1: 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Do you need a 1060 for that?
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0: White male, state of Missouri, last name Krumrey, K-R-U-M-R-E-Y, first name Wilbur, W-I-L-B-U-R, no initial L for Lee. Date of birth 9-13-65, 9-13-65. OLN of T as in Tom, 1-2-4-2-5-3-0-0-4. That's Tom, 1-2-4-2-5-3-0-0-4.
1: What was his middle initial again?
0: L for Lee.
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0: 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Of a motor vehicle accident of a vehicle that ran from them. They are secure, are needing some assistance. It'll be in the area of 13572 Cart Road. 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
1: Can you can show me 10A. Homeless, just sleeping in his nephew's car. I see the other call the from the FAA. I'm about 10 miles from there.
0: That's clear. Show you route. I always see it 15 miles.
1: County, do they think it came from that address on C in the 4000 block?
0: That was the nearest address. He advised that was in a field between Royal Drive and Port Hudson at the end of a gravel drive.

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0: 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I'm pulling down to Port Hudson now. It's been unfounded so far. I figure it's probably some kids on fire or something, but I haven't been able to locate anything suspicious. You can probably go 10-8.
1: 10-4, 10-8.
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1: Go ahead.
0: Cedar Board of Trespassing, 1829 Burnett Road again, 1829 Burnett. Reporting party advised there's somebody on our property with a flashlight. She doesn't know who it could be. We're still on the line obtaining further.
2: 111
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4: 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Explain park regulations to them. They have departed. It'll be 10-8.
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They shouldn't be able to get into it, but the subject appears to be near the shop.

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0: Yeah, it was a vehicle at the City Lake. The 28 when ready. Missouri 10 008, Lincoln 892, 008, Lincoln 892. 10-4.

0: Sullivan, who's that come back to?
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1: 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Expired 2027, 2019 Toyota truck.
0: 10-4, if you could log that park behind the golf course main building. 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

0: John Crawford, how's one respond? PA Travel Center, 5922, Highway 19, for a 40-year-old male, sick case. John Crawford, how's one respond? PA Travel Center, 5922, Highway 19, for a 40-year-old male, sick case. 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CENTCOM 345-348.
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0: KGMS to TA 5922 Highway 19 for a male subject in a white Freightliner. They still have his flashers on and that he hasn't slept in 2 days. Denied having any other complaints.
1: Simple.

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0: You can show me 10-8. There was a gentleman in the back seat sleeping. He's homeless.
1: That's clear. 10-8. 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
0: Can you respond to the Phillips 66 in Union, 1000 East Main Street? I've got one of the Union officers responding there for an assault that happened at 1202 Old County Farm Road. She finds that she ran from that residence because her ex, her boyfriend, Christopher, sprayed them with gasoline and tried to set on fire with a flamethrower.
1: 10-4 on 1076.
0: Getting routed 203.
2: 1215 Franklin.
0: 1215.
2: I'm at 1547. I'll handle that 26 and 25.
0: 26, are you clear?
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0: 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Respond victim of an assault at 1202 Old County Farm Road, Union, Cross Street. 2917. 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WREI 358.
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1: Stand by, we'll get further information for you.

0: 24-year-old male, conscious, breathing, alert, oriented, times 3, with a head injury that's bleeding out of his ear.
1: That's clear.
2: 4-year-old male, conscious and breathing, bleeding from the head through the ear.
1: 2917 is clear, thank you.

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0: I don't believe at this time. I'm en route there now.
1: Okay, we have information that he may be staying at a residence off East Park, 728. Going to check right now.
2: Yes, 1215 Union. He is supposedly at bars with the plane crew.

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0: I'll be out at 20647 Highway 19 in Cherryville, in reference to a follow-up.
1: 4247.

0: 12, Mr. Springer. 66. County, I'm going to be 1012 with that mail out here and route to the Phillips 66.
1: Is Union still out at Phillips 66?
0: Negative.
1: I was just going to see if Union wanted to join me in going to Barb.
0: I'm sure they'd like that. I'll get somebody out of that way. 1226 is right in front of me, too. 1215, if you guys want to check that out, that other address that Union called about. I'll see if she's done with her statement before I grab it for you.
2: Call 15, give me

0: residential structure, nothing showing, light smoke only, be investigating.
1: Phillips 66 at 262.
2: One residential structure, white smoke showing, out investigating the thermal command 252.
3: Okay.
2: Battalion 2-1.
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0: Real. Thank you, 05.
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0: Thank you, 305, responding times one to 54.
2: 717.
3: More of an animal situation in the area of 5655 Old Springfield, Cuba. RPA advised her neighbor's horse has gotten out into the roadway. She's worried it may get hit. She knocked on the neighbor's door. They have not answered.
0: On scene 2.

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I'm secure. I'm at the entrance to the path at, I believe, 728, and several deputies went into the woods here. I'm just trying to check their status.

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Can you respond to the area of 326 Elmont Road for a firearm that's possibly in the roadway next to a white shirt?

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2: Attaching you to an informational, there is a disconnected phone line that somehow keeps managing to call 911. There's pretty well documented history of this, just information only at this time.
0: 10-4.

0: Comp 348. Attaching to a citizen's complaint to homeowner Martin Street, Apartment 105, reporting parties that Gary Smith advising he's attempting to get his medication from the resident at this apartment, states the resident is not allowing him to do so. Why is the male in the apartment is Anton, unknown last name? Just confirming you're aware of the history we have with this subject.
1: 10-3, I'm aware. I'll be around.
2: I'm going to be 10-8 from that call with the 1060, but I'm going to be 10-6 at the office for a little bit.
3: Edward Charles 0089.

0: I'm 348. We'll be paging MS. Male subject feels like maybe having a heart attack. Correction, panic attack.
1: 10-4.

0: North Crawford, House 1, respond, 1200 Martin Street, nearest cross of Eldon and Ozark for a 36-year-old male, possible panic attack. North Crawford, House 1, respond, 1200 Martin Street, for a 36-year-old male, possible panic attack. Timeout 340, Kendrell 454.
1: I believe that was part of the reason why he requested EMS response.
2: 10-4, I was advised when I get there.
1: 10-4.
3: 1302 Highway, AT3S5, Villa Ridge, Cross Street, Vineyard Hills. 5538, respond, breathing problems, at Pin Oak Creek Campground. 1302 Highway, AT3S5, Villa Ridge, Cross Street, Vineyard Hills. WREI 358.

0: 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You can 225 EMS.
1: 5503. 5502, 5513, 5514, 5523, 5524, 5528, Pacific 6114, 6123, Eureka 2420, Metro West 3350, Merrimack EMS respond. Residential first alarm, 26 Terrace Hill Court in Labadie. Respond on Franklin County Ops 1, 344 WREI 358.
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3: 10-4.
4: 538. Show us responding to Oak Campground. Can you, you repeat the numerics for this, please?
3: It's going to be at 10 Oak, 1302 Highway 18, and it's going to be lot S as in Sam 5, S5.
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0: Victor King 3, Tom 0 Frank. Victor King 3, Tom 0 Frank.
1: Victor King 3, Tom 0 Frank, Paula Weber, of Cuba. 2014 Jeep passenger, 26 license, 0 negative 29.
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0: 5502 is on the scene. 5502, be assuming command. It didn't copy. 5514 advised they do have smoke in the trailer. Still investigating.
1: 5502, show you on scene, have command. Affirmative smoke in the interior. And 5524 will be checking under the trailer.

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1: 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All other units can disregard.
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0: Mustang on 344. Good. I received a report of a suspicious activity in the area of North Maple Shade Road, advising of a juvenile with a backpack wearing silver shorts walking down North Maple Shade near the Lutheran Church. Reporting party advised the juvenile made it apparent he did not want his face seen.
1: Good.

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1: 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Michael Zimmer, Stillwell. 2014 Dodge Passenger 26, expiration -29.
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Leave for 1003 Glassy Avenue. 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

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Union Good. 1136 calling CAD for an animal complaint. 2231, Highway 100 in Labadee.

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1: Central.
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0: I'll be 10-8. I made contact with the Springfield address. They said they would fix the fence for her. I'll check on it tomorrow.
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8727. Respond back pain at 3666 Highway 30, Lowndell, Cross Street, Hughes Lane / Leffler Lane. 9727. Respond back pain at 3666 Highway 30, Lowndell, Cross Street, Hughes Lane / Leffler Lane. WREI 358.

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Respond sick person at 1949 Sycamore Lane, Suite 3, St. Clair, Cross Street. 9717. 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WREI 358.

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0: Mustang, I'm 718. 718, we've received a report of a CNI driver emphasizing in the area of Dollar General via maroon pickup truck traveling in the wrong lane, traveling at high rates of speed. Advised no longer in the area, continued on Highway H towards I-44.
1: Ten four, speed advised out of pocket.
0: 10-4.

0: Crawford House 1 respond, 903, Highway Double D is in David, AmeriCare, Cuba Village, Memory Care, cross of Parker Drive for a fall. Approximately 70-year-old male fell and hit his head on the dresser, abrasion to the head. North Crawford House 1 respond, 903, Highway Double D is in David, AmeriCare, Cuba Village, Memory Care, cross of Parker Drive for a fall. Approximately 70-year-old male fell and hit his head, abrasion to the head, timeout 738, Angel 454.
1: 739.

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Mobile ambulance respond, 7 Sunset Lane, cross of Woolsey Road for a fall. 80-year-old male fell and hurt his back. Steelville ambulance respond, 7 Sunset Lane, cross of Woolsey Road for a fall. 80-year-old male fell and hurt his back. Timeout 747 KNGL 454.

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0: 34. 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

8314, 8854, 9717. Respond to motor vehicle accident at 234.0 I-44 westbound, St. Clair, Cross Street, just east OF 232.8/Anaconda Overpass. 8314, 8854, 9717. Respond to motor vehicle accident at 234.0 I-44 westbound, St. Clair, Cross Street, just east OF 232.8/Anaconda Overpass. WREI 358.

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0: 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Jeep off the roadway, fast lane of I-44 West is closed down.
1: 8314 on scene, fast lane I-44 westbound closed at 852.

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0: First, the last name would be Engel. Edward Nora, George Edward Lincoln. First name would be Derek, David Adam, Robert Robert, Ida Charles King. It'll be M for Matthias. Date of birth 1988, 1222, 1988, 1222, White Mill, Missouri.

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1: 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Last name be Jasper, John, Adam, Sam, Paul, Edward, Robert. First name would be Angelica, Adam, Nora, George, Edward, Lincoln, Ida, Charles, Adam. Nobody, M for Marie. Date of birth 1992, 0905. 1992, 0905. White female, Missouri.
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0: 1134, domestic in progress, 655 Indian Acres Road in Robertsville. The reporting party says his ex-girlfriend is hitting him.
1: Step 4, 1076.
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0: 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He does one on 1021.
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call Franklin County Carson Listing Station 1068, reference traffic from Lane Highway 100 and Fiddle Creek Road, Highway 100 and Fiddle Creek Road. Eagle will be a black Ford truck headed westbound, that's all over the roadway. License plate 19 Henry 4 Lincoln Nora, 19 Henry 4 Lincoln Nora, it's located in Carroll Case 932 WRAI 358.

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2: 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She's on the BP side of the cracker barrel. She's recently at the hospital and is now wanting to be checked out.
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0: 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Highway's reopened. We'll be returning. 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
1: 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Highway reopened. It's 952.

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0: you're reporting party for Elm Avenue, called back. Do you want me to transfer over?
1: Affirmative.
0: That's clear, I'll transfer.

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WREI 358.

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0: 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There's room, but you're welcome to move up just a little bit.
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0: Bond 50 Elmont, check the well being. Inquiring. We have a minor in the lobby. She said that her mom's there and won't answer the door, and she's suicidal. Negative. I do know them personally.
1: 10-4.
0: 117, would you like me to try to make contact with a family member?
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0: Not able to make contact with her mother.
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0: 718, last four of your complaint number 0619, repeating 0619.
1: 4, that was 713. Make sure that's assigned to me, please.
0: God.
1: OLN 050 George 413568 050 George 413568. You have that information. It's CAD, please.
0: We'll send it back 1038. Not responding.
2: 113 Sullivan, can you copy?
0: 17.
2: Made contact with Tammy. She was all right. She says it's just been a long day. She's not suicidal. As far as the subject in the lobby goes, she said she can either come home or go to a friend's house or do whatever she wants for right now.
0: 10-4, 10-40.

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0: You can go ahead and show county units 10-8. 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
2: Information from Franklin. We're sending EMS to Merrimack Community Care for a psychiatric patient. They're being verbally abusive. Do you want to respond?
1: Merrimack Nursing, correct?
2: That's Merrimack Nursing, 940 Maddox Drive.
1: 10-4, I'll be around to give them my assistance.
2: Do you advise me to have EMS stage? And if so, will you let me know when it's clear?
1: Yeah, they can probably proceed in. Should be there before them anyways.
2: 4-10-49.
3: Were they requesting law enforcement help?

0: 7117. My apologies, I was paging EMS.
1: 7, were they requesting law enforcement?
0: Negative. They said it was to our discretion, so I advise you for you to use your discretion.
1: 10-4.
0: Selva 117, concerning the party in our lobby, we were able to make contact with a family member who is going to be here in roughly 20 minutes to pick them up.
1: 10-4. Selva 23 Elizabeth Street.
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1: 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I'm sure Mom would probably want to know that she's going to be going with a family member, at least for right now. If you've got her 21 information, if not, I can find it after I get done with this call to let her know.
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1: 10-4. Second last name be Dunn, David Union, Nora Nora. First name be Timothy, Tom, Ida, Mary, Ocean, Tom, Henry, Young, no BW for William. Unknown date of birth, be white male out of Missouri.
2: Subject, I'm 1060.
0: 407, good.
2: Park a lot of Perkins, Missouri Temp 008, John 3, David 0, 008, John 3, David 0.
0: Returns invalid, expired on a 2022 Ford to a Hector Mendez Hernandez out of Memphis, Illinois. Expiring 6-2 of 26, negative 29.

0: on 713. Will this subject be born in 01?
1: So, I've got an OLN if you'd like to try it.
0: Go ahead.
1: Edward 1050440001. Edward 1050440001.
0: Seven. 407.
2: Could you page out the individual attached to the 10-tag for me, please?

0: flying on 713 in reference to the done subject returning no operator status, showing a violent person entry for resisting arrest. Also, 297J1 on PMP for tampering with motor vehicle first degree, as well as possession of 1072, negative 29.
1: 4, can you page up Marty Vollner, please?
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0: Would you like us to run the subject we have out of Missouri, out of the state of Illinois?
1: I got an Illinois OLM whenever you're ready.
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0: We just got a call from someone at Sudsy's. A Brandon Ryder came into the laundromat. He was screaming and yelling. He left on his e-bike traveling east when the RP said that she was calling law. He left wearing a tan hat, shirt that was black with yellow around the neck, black pants and black shoes.
1: 10-4, what are they wanting us to do?
0: Information, mostly. He did leave

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0: I'll be 10-8, neither party wish to file a report.
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8917. Respond victim of a fall at 2398 Cranny Road, Beaufort, Cross Street, Doran Court. 7917. Respond victim of a fall at 2398 Cranning Road, Beaufort, Cross Street, Doran Court. WREI 358.

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0: We have a cardiac arrest for dispatching 521 Hawthorne Lane. Our green party advises his wife is not breathing.
1: Send 4.
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1: 10-4.
2: 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WREI-358.

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3: 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Notes from Franklin advise that she is not breathing and was last seen alive last night at 10 p.m.
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0: County has CPR in progress and has EMS on scene or en route.
1: Negative, CPR is not in progress. The caller disconnected, but EMS is en route.
0: 10-4.
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0: Obvious J4, I need law enforcement and medical examiner.
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0: Can you advise status of patient? We have deputy en route. That's clear, thank you. I'm counting 1184.
1: Go ahead, County.
0: We did have fire on scene. They have left at this point. It's an obvious J4.
1: 10-4.

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0: Do we have an ETA on law enforcement?
1: I'll inquire on an ETA. Franklin did say that they had two deputies en route.
0: That's clear. You don't have to inquire. We were just checking.
1: Coming up 1204.
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Oakland County Carson Listening Station, Sensley PA, reference to traffic complaint, Highway 50 and Highway BB Boy. Highway 50 and Highway BB Boy, vehicle is a... Vehicle is a white passenger car, Boy Frank 1, Paul 4, Tom. Boy Frank 1, Paul 4, Tom. Vehicle is unable to maintain a speeder lane. It's located in Major Own Case, 1214 WRAI 358.

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0: Jimmy traffic. Dairy Queen parking lot with Boy George 3, David 4, Victor. Showing January 23 expiration.
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2: Franklin County at 1184-1161, told him to be advised the ambulance saw one of you pass the driveway.
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2234, 5534, 2927, respond motor vehicle accident at 247.0I-44 eastbound, Union, Cross Street, Chimney Topford Overpass / Highway 50 on up. 8234, 5534, 2927, respond motor vehicle accident at 247.0I-44 eastbound, Union, Cross Street, Chimney Topford Overpass / Highway 50 on up. WREI 358.

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3: 2729, check. Word of mouth. Last name, Peeler. Paul, Edward, Edward, Lincoln, Edward, Robert. First name, Mason. Mary, Adam, Sam, Ocean, Nora. Middle initial, J for John. Date of birth, gonna be 08-18-1992. I have a social of 500-06-7837.

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5917. Respond choking at Willowbrook Assisted Living, 1 Potomac Court, Union, Cross Street, West Roosevelt Avenue. 5917. Respond choking at Willowbrook Assisted Living, 1 Potomac Court, Union, Cross Street, West Roosevelt Avenue. WREI 358.

0: 27 Franklin.
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0: Franklin, we just passed the accident over going westbound to turn around. Looks like there's two vehicles, a black SUV and then a, do believe, gray vehicle that's up against the wall.
2: 211 South Church Street Union. WREI 358.
0: Franklin, we only saw two.

0: 2937, Frank County. 2937, we have a vehicle, a white Santa Fe, license plate boy, Frank 1, Paul 4, Tom. They're failing to maintain lanes. We're at Beaker and 47.
1: Yeah,
0: 2937, we are currently heading northbound, approaching 147.

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1: Back, you set up on top of the hill for advance warning. That's what I was going to ask you.
2: Franklin, be advised, there's a new accident close to the one that we're approaching. There's road blockage. Unknown how many vehicles at this time.
3: That's 30 of mile marker, what date state?
2: We're at the 247. I can see the exit.
3: That's clear. Do we need additional apparatus to the scene?
2: Can you go ahead and dispatch me an additional, please?
3: That's clear.
1: Franklin County, 8234.
3: 8234.
1: 34 is on the scene. Motor vehicle accident. Unknown vehicles involved. I-44 eastbound is shut down. It's 247.
3: 8234 on the scene. I-44 eastbound shut down. It's 247.
4: 301 Franklin.
3: 301.
4: Did you have DNM calling? Respond to my location, please. Ford Fiesta ST, all tires up.

0: 2-34 to 55-34. Go ahead, sir. We're going to have the slow lane blocked, and eventually this fast lane is going to be open here momentarily. If you want to close down the slow lane and divert everyone to the fast lane, that would work.
1: That's it. We'll go ahead and set up in about the same spot we did for the one last week.
0: That's clear. Thank you.
2: It tries to attack them when they leave their house. They can't leave. They know the address of where the emu belongs. They do not know the owners. They just know the house and the address. There's a name and number in CAD also.
3: Frank.
2: Go ahead.
3: Franklin.
2: 8527 is responding. 8527 responding. And 1234.
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1: 8234.
0: Per Union Ambulance, you can cancel the second ambulance dispatch to this scene.
1: Ambulance cancel the second dispatch for the ambulance to the scene at 1236. Tampa County 8527.
2: 8527.
1: Were you clear? You can disregard.
2: We're clear. 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
1: Go ahead.
0: 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We've got lane 1 running. If you can set up advanced warning at that exit sign up on top of the hill.
1: Okay, yeah, just east of the overpass.
0: That's affirmative. It's that large sign. If you block that slow lane there, we'll keep the fast lane running.

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0: Franklin, we're going to be clearing the scene with two AMAs, team left in charge of state.

scene. Respond vehicle fire passenger vehicle at 236.0 I-44 eastbound, St. Clair, Cross Street, eastbound rest area / eastbound weight scales. D314 respond vehicle fire passenger vehicle at 236.0 I-44 eastbound, St. Clair, Cross Street, eastbound rest area / eastbound weight scales. WREI 358.

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2: Negative, it was called in by St. Helens Patrol.
3: So we traveled to the Anaconda overpass and turned around and came back through. Nothing located so far.
2: That's clear. Okay, we traveled to Anaconda, nothing located. 1257.

1129 Franklin. 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
0: 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Boy David 9, King 1 Adam.
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0: 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I just try to contact that and you got lots of voicemail.
1: 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John Frank 3, Frank 3, John.
2: 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Brittany Young, Baldwin on a 2024 Subaru Passenger, 2026 license year, negative 29.
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0: Franklin County, 8234.
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0: Vehicle's been recovered by tow. I-44 is reopened. 34 is in service.
1: That's clear. I-44 reopened to you in service at 1312.

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0: 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Two citations. Can you show me tonight?
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1: Attaching you to a citizen's complaint at 662 Nixon School Road. Reporting party advised his neighbor's goats keep coming onto his property and ruining his landscaping. He did advise he's going to start shooting the goats if nothing's taken care of.

West Crawford House, 1 respond, 3502, Highway Double D is in David, cross of Indian Hills Drive for heart problems. 89-year-old female, unable to get an accurate blood pressure reading. North Crawford House, 1 respond, 3502, Highway Double D is in David. 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Timeout, 1315, KJO 454.

0: 1161 Franklin, up tonight. 1184 is Remain.
1: 1161 tonight, 1184 remaining, 1361. 16. 4I-44 eastbound of a sports motorcycle, speeding, weaving in and out of traffic. They had no further description. Make your own case.

0: 344, Simcoe. 344. As I was getting on that highway at the 208, I believe the sports bike was exiting at the 208. I'm not sure I'm going to be able to get back into town before I lose him.
1: 10-4-13-22.
2: 702-344, which way did he go?
0: That looked like he was going to go south. It also appeared to be a blue sports bike.
1: I'm copy 3322.

0: morning for example. When that call came out, we were by Casey's. We didn't observe any motorcycles coming south. We checked mobile and Walmart. Unable to locate that motorcycle.
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0: 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WREI 358.
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3: In reference to the disturbance, the male subject is now contacting our office advising that the female smacked him in the back of the head. He is dizzy. The original reporting party advised that she wanted to cancel a deputy response. We informed her that you may still be responding.
2: Probably 76.
3: 10-4.

0: 13, think now.
1: 713.
0: 1024 from this address, and I'll be 23 at 757 Nixon School Road.
1: Four
0: 13:45. I've got J2. J1. My apologies.
1: Seven 13, go ahead.
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0: 7136 Young David, Young 77, Robert Julius, Leesburg, 2005 Chevrolet truck, 25 expiration, negative 29.
1: 4, can you add that registered owner's information into the CAD notes, please?
0: 10-3.

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0: Nora Lincoln 2, Boyd 2, Frank. 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

0: 8917. Respond victim of a fall at 2428 Blue House Road, Rosebud, Cross Street, Highway T. 7917. Respond victim of a fall at 2428 Blue House Road, Rosebud, Cross Street, Highway T. WREI 358.
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2: Negative, not yet. We'll try again.
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0: 713.
1: You put in the CAD notes, attempt to make contact with the Julia subject, negative contact, and then pull me a complaint number. 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
2: Iron Hill Road, south of Weber, Missouri, issue Edward Lincoln 6, Paul 2 Young, Edward Lincoln 6, Paul 2 Young, black Acura sedan.
0: 1129-106 traffic, Iron Hill, south of Weber at 13.

0: 344, then come 1060 traffic. 344, good. Missouri Temporary 008, Henry David Nora King. Missouri Temporary, expired April 23rd, 26th.
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0: Sam George, X-ray 01. 5 Sam George, X-ray 01. Can you give me the expiration year, please?
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3: Last name Brosmer, boy Robert Ocean, Sam Mary Edward Robert, first name Chuck, Charles Henry Union, Charles King, middle D for David, date of birth 1968, 0908, 1968, 0908, Mailer, Missouri.

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3: 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Tom Edward 8, X-ray 9, David. Looks like a second vehicle. Stop with us. I'll get you G1 on that in a second.
1: 10-4, Tom Edward 8, X-ray 9, David. 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
4: Stringer, Sam, Tom, Robert, Ida, Nora, George, Edward, Robert. First name up, Billy, Boy, Ida, Lincoln, Lincoln, Ida. J. John, middle initial. Date of birth, 1976-0203. 1976-0203, she's a white female, Missouri.
1: King.
0: Good.
5: Respond to the area of Elma and Springfield. RP advised that there's a man sleeping by the guardrail in the runoff area. He was not able to give me a description of what the man looked like.
1: Sam, 718 status.
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6: Last name is West, common spelling, first name is Brandon. Boy, Robert, Adam, Nora, David, Ocean, Nora. Middle initial C for Christopher. Date of birth, 1985-08-11. 1985-08-11. White male, Missouri.

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Respond, unconscious or feigning it. 444 Old Reed Farm Road, St. Clair, Cross Street. 9717, respond, unconscious or fainting, at 444 Old Reed Farm Road, St. Clair, Cross Street. WREI 358.

0: King Adams, David Ocean William, Stacy Cadell, Jefferson, 2025. Chevrolet passenger, 27 expiration, negative 29.
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0: Sam 718, reference the West, subject returns valid, negative 29.
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3: Last name of Mintman, Mary Ocean, Edward, Nora, Tom, Mary, Adam, Nora, Nora. First name of Alicia. Adam Lincoln, Ida Charles, Ida Adam, middle initial N for Nicole. Date of birth 1990, 1228, 1990, 1228.

0: say on 344 status? 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

0: 7119, that comes back to a Michael, Darren Michael Hammer. His negative 29 license is not valid, it appears, as well.
1: My apologies, Sylvan. You stated negative 29.
0: Negative 29. I'm not seeing any

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0: The history of this address.
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2: Subjects moving along. 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

0: 344, Simpson.
1: 344. Highway 1024, 10-8, two citations issued. If you could pull me a complaint number, no need for readback. 41407.

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1: Matthew?
0: We're 10-8 from both of those. Warning for speed on both.
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0: 1129 Franklin, traffic. Franklin, I'll be traffic highway AT Adamstown at San Oak State, Missouri Handicap, George Nora 44 John, George Nora 44 John, on a silver sedan.
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0: 1133 Franklin traffic. Highway 100, Highway T. I'm going to be off the Dodge truck, black and color. Temp tag 008, Frank Tom Charles Victor. 008, Frank Tom Charles Victor.
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0: Apologies, can you also put a 12-hour rule on that residence?
1: 10-4-14-21.

0: The dog owner from earlier this morning contacted me. I'll be taking her to my J2 to pick him up. You can take that entry out.
1: That's clear.
2: Returns expiring 2027 to a Susan Franklin out of Centerville, Ohio on a 2023 Honda, negative 29.
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0: Sonar 2, Simcoe JQ out of Ohio.
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0: Last name Franklin, first name Susan, middle name Mary. Date of birth 1956-07-28. 1956-07-28, female white out of Ohio.

0: 11, 29 Franklin. I'll be out with State on a traffic stop at the entrance to Red Barn.
1: 713. 1022-3442 Highway Double K King. Report of a citizen's complaint. Reporting party is advising that there is a elderly male subject, approximately in his 50s, who is intoxicated at the end of his driveway. Advised he has passed out in the bed of his blue Ford extended cab pickup truck. Be located at the end of the reporting party's driveway.
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0: Receiver report of an animal situation, area of Civil City Hall, 895 First Gov Street, sighting two dogs, one brown and the other black, brown, and white, running loose in the area.
1: Go ahead and contact 418.
0: 10-4.

King Edward, Boy 92, William Camden, Bourbon, on a 2010 Chevrolet truck, 26 expiration, negative 29.

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0: Reference the animal situation. I traveled the area. I'm not able to locate these animals. If you haven't already, you can go ahead and disregard 418. Show me 10-8.
1: 4-418 advised he was en route. Believe the dogs were missing dogs from Dogwood Lane.
0: 10-4.

0: Can I call? Can you advise patient age and chief complaint?
1: Previous individual I had you was up, I believe, heavily impacted.
0: Ten 4 14 51.

Warehouse 1 respond, 3442 Highway Double K is in King, cross of Riverside Road for a 49-year-old male, heavily intoxicated. North Crawford House 1 respond, 3442 Highway Double K is in King, cross of Riverside Road for a 49-year-old male, heavily intoxicated, time out 1452, Banjo 454.

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0: Friends to the U-Dogs, we've been recontacted by an additional party advising and that they are currently at the Silva City Park. We've also notified 418.
1: 10-4, is he going to be around for that?
0: At this time, I've not received a response.
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0: 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So.
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0: John Edward 0, King 6, Robert. John Edward 0, King 6, Robert.
1: John Edward 0, King 6, Robert. Elizabeth Rice, Washington, 2017, Chevrolet Passenger 25, expiration negative 29.
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2: Are you still near the Boulder Skate Park area?
3: Springfield, Elmont.
2: If you can go left on Elmont towards Maine and then come up Fisher. When you get past the wood line on Fisher, look to your left, see if you can identify that female walking along the wood line behind the houses.
3: 10-4.
2: She was walking through the parking lot of the splash pad a few minutes ago, and when she saw my patrol car, she started running. I went up Fisher, looked over, she was standing behind some trees. Once she knew I kept going, she popped back up.
3: 10-4, I'm turning on to Fisher now. Do you know a clothing description?
2: I believe it's blue jean shorts and a white or gray tank top.
3: She just dipped behind her back into like the second house right there on the left in the backyard. She went right about where that opening is, where those two yellow wires are.
2: 10-4, yeah, she's definitely trying to avoid us for some reason.
3: I'm going to go out here on foot and make contact with this residence. Selvin, I'll be out at 411 Elmont.
0: 10-4, 1516.
2: I'm going to go back here to keep her from getting flushed back this way.
3: Ten four.

718. 1068, traffic complaint. Westbound North Bend Loop from Highway Adam David, a red Ford passenger car. License plate of Boy David 1, Victor 8 Frank. Boy David 1, Victor 8 Frank. Unable to maintain lane if located, make your own case. 1550, WRAI 378.

0: All right, it's nobody at this residence that they're aware of, so I'm going to go to the backyard, see if I can locate them.
1: 10-4, was it? After the fenced area or before the fenced area?
0: It was right here at this opening, right where these two yellow wires are. I don't know. I'm in the backyard now. Give me just a moment. I'll give you a better reference.
1: I see where you're at now.
2: Train 9.
3: Vehicle parked like a normal vehicle on the street tonight.
2: Civil ambulance responder, Merrimack Central Learning Ranch, 1203 Merrimack Wilderness Lane, Crystal Trails End, off of Highway Double T, Tom, for 13-year-old female. Difficulty breathing due to an asthma attack. Civil ambulance respond, Merrimack Adventure Learning Ranch, 1203 Merrimack Wilderness Lane, Crest Trails End, off of Highway Double T, Tom. 13-year-old female, difficulty breathing due to an asthma attack, time at 1517 KNGL 454.
1: Franklin. We'll be out at 232 Main Street. Talk with the vehicle owner.
2: I'm at 232 Main Street, 1518. I had an asthma attack.

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0: do we know anything about this red house right here? It looks abandoned.
1: I'd have to see it. I'm walking towards you.
0: 10-4, I'm in the front yards right now.
1: 10-4, you can confirm the backyards are clear, at least from where you started, correct?
0: Yeah, as far as I can see, I didn't. Couldn't get a good look at that corner house you were talking about.
1: Yeah, 10-4, I checked the backyard there. I couldn't tell if anyone's been there or not. The grass is cut. That could have just been the homeowners and not the people that have been dwelling there.
2: Clinton County, 811. You get into 1025 any further on that warrant question?
1: 10-4, thank you.

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2: I'm going to check my cameras real quick to see if she slipped in front of the car. Temp 4, I'm checking address history at this point.

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1: Good.
0: Information only. We did just have someone come into PHQ wanting to be fingerprinted for work. I did advise him that you were busy at the moment. He said he would wait until you were free.
1: 10-4. At 3666 Highway 30, Lowndell, Cross Street, Hughes Lane / Leffler Lane. 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

0: 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We'll be at 403 Elmont for a 99 attempt.
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0: 13 to any units meeting me at Cuba PD. Be advised, he's starting to become aggressive.
1: Myself in 561. Yeah, we've got a report of a dark color truck that's hauling a boat. It's eastbound Highway 50 from Rosebud. RP advises that the boat trailer appears to be about to lose a wheel.
2: I'll keep an eye out for it.
1: 10-4.

0: County, 1129. 1129 calling Cat Road, domestic, not in progress, 2142 Denmark Road, there is a language barrier.
1: Clear, being route from Leslie.
0: From Leslie, 1532.
2: Franklin, I'll be en route with him from Highway 50.
0: 1136, also en route, 1532.

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0: 720.com, J1 out of Missouri, Edward Henry 9, David 2 Zebra, Edward Henry 9, David 2 Zebra.
1: Edward Henry 9, David 2 Zebra, Richard Smith, Cuba, 2021 GMC passenger 27, expiration negative 29.
0: Tampa, can you page up that register owner, add him to the CAD, and then I do not need readback.
2: Alright, nothing on my camera, so more than likely she went to that corner house.
3: Yeah, 10-3, either that or she backtracked westbound again or northbound through the residences.

0: County, are you supposed to put in some kind of account number?
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0: Never mind, I'm getting through.

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1: Good.
0: There's an account number in CAD.
1: Street. It's 91 hang up. Open line, unable to hear them. They tried to call back twice.
2: I'll be in route.
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0: Chris and Sons is in possession of the vehicle. I'll be 76 to 25.
1: 10-4, 15-42.
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0: 10-4. I'm just now getting into the area of Clark Street. I'm going to check that real quick, make sure there's nothing going on, and then I'll go to that area of South Service Road.
1: 10-4, 1543.

0: 64 looks like it's going to be spark light. If you could maybe try to give them a call, see if they have anybody in the office at this time or this day, and make sure everything's all right. And then I'm going to head to South Service.
1: 10-4, 1544.

0: Sullivan, what was the second address I gave you?
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0: Temple.

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0: 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I've never seen that vehicle came through.
1: That's clear.

0: 117th Nolan. I'm going to be out at Heavenly Vape. It looks like that's the address at 166, is that?
1: 1547.

0: 117 Sullivan.
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0: 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If you could relabel this to a stealing, I have a 2840 whenever you're ready.
1: Go ahead.
0: Victor John 5, boy 9 young. Victor John 5, boy 9 young.

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1: St. Clair County, go ahead.
0: 1184, we're dispatching fire to 1285 Prairie Dell Road, 1285 Prairie Dell Road. There is a female still in the residence. There's structure fire.
1: 10-4.
0: Franklin, I'll be en route to the structure fire. 1133, also en route, 1553.
2: 1129, Franklin. I'm on Denmark, I'll reroute to the fire.
0: 1129, rerouting to the fire, 1553. Be advised, all units responding before disconnecting. The reporting party did advise that the brother set the fire, then disconnected, unsure of the exact context.

Franklin said over at 1537. AT-14, AT-34, AT-14, 55-34, AT-24, AT-23, AT-13, AT-93, AT-02, 29, 27, respond, residential first alarm, 1285 Prairie Dell Road, cross street of Indian Prairie Road, 1554 WRI 358.

0: County 1134.
1: I'm clear on the property damage.
0: 10-4.

0: County, to all units responding to the structure fire. Be advised, the caller was not on scene, advised that the female and possibly another male subject could be in the home.
1: 10-4, 1184 Franklin, 4 minutes out.
0: Clear.
2: 33 square.
3: Clear.
4: I do have information regarding this call. Just aware, the reporting party was not on scene. We do have an alert for this address for two OBS brothers.
2: That's clear. We have law enforcement behind us.
4: That's clear. They're responding as well.
5: Franklin, I'm on scene. Got someone waving me down.
4: 1597.
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0: 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They state they might have the fire put out. Fire's arriving on scene.

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1: 34, go ahead.
0: AT-34, per deputy on scene, they have one detained and tires possibly put out.
1: That's clear. Franklin County show, 8234 on the scene, out investigating.
0: 8234 on scene, out investigating, 1558.
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5: 1129,
4: Franklin, we have any other units coming to get discharged.
5: Franklin County, 1133, were you clear?
6: 1233.
5: 1262, Franklin. 1262, go ahead.
6: We believe the fire's been put out. It was started in a small barrel. Any units running hot can slow the response.
1: Franklin County, 8202 in service.
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6: This is going to be 1086 subject.
7: 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What was the reason?
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0: Clear, thank you.
8: B24, respond unknown problem at 6179 Algonquin Drive, Robertsville, Cross Street, Apache Way. B324, respond unknown problem at 6179 Algonquin Drive, Robertsville, Cross Street, Apache Way. WREI 358.
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1: That's affirmative.
2: Stand by.
1: Anything up? Leave. I failed to give you my ending mileage time. Or ending mileage, which is 71706. 71706.
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0: 172 Sullivan, I'm going to be out at Smoker Friendly, looking for a video.
1: North Crawford House 1, stand by in quarters for a blood draw for law enforcement. North Crawford House 1, stand by in quarters for a blood draw for law enforcement. Timeout 1606, Scandal 454.
0: 10-4.

0: 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There is a male subject actively inside the dumpster while the neighbor is not at her residence.
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0: I'm going to be 1080 with a 1060 for stealing. Look like two. They appear to be maybe older teenagers or young in their 20s, younger in their 20s. Male came in and stole approximately $200 to $300 worth of THC items and sex pills, then took off without paying. I'm going to be checking with the bank sometime throughout the week for a video.
2: 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I'm 1012 secure. 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

0: 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I'm going to be going 10:15 with the subject. Across from 56. 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
1: 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Showing two out of O'Fallon PD for driving while revoked, as well as driving without. Correction, operating a vehicle without insurance. Showing two more additional out of Wentzville PD. Both be for driving while revoked or suspended.
3: 10-4. 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
0: 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Do you need routine or expedited?
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0: 1136, 1036, 5224 Woodland Road in Washington.

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1: Highway 100, Gray Summit, Cross Street, Ford Street / Decker Road. 5518 respond victim of a fall at 2596 Highway 100, Gray Summit, Cross Street, Ford Street / Decker Road. WREI 358.

0: 702, do I have a J2 out of Illinois for driver status?
1: 702, Ben.
0: Last name Butner, boy Union Edward, Tom Tom, Nora Edward Robert, first name Mary, Mary Adam Robert Young, middle A Ann. Date of birth 1988-0901, 1988-0901, female white, Illinois.

0: Jackson here.
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0: While we're waiting on extradition, or on extradition decision, can you tell me the extradition limit?
1: C99's out of Independence PD. Be partial state, Jackson County only. C2 out of O'Fallon PD. Be partial state, 150 miles. The last two will be partial state, 150 miles. Correction, will be partial state within 75 miles of Wentzville PD.
0: Civil.
2: 119 Sullivan.
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2: I'm 1015 en route to 135. 71798. You can go ahead and confirm that other one if you haven't already, and she'll be ready for pickup.
3: 10-4-16-18.
1: C99's out of Independence PD. Is active, will not extradite. O'Fallon advised is active, will extradite. Bond 400 cash only.
0: O'Fallon is 400 cash only, will extradite.
1: 10-3, still waiting. Wentzville PD response?
0: 7-13, where you at?
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0: check the well-being, 3rd Chief Gray Summit, 2673 Highway 100. A female was being held down by two males. Have now moved to the side of the building. The female did look under 18.
1: 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Do you have a cross street?
0: Cross street's going to be Highway MM, the one, Mary.
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4: 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Appears to be accidental. 33 speaking with them and I'll be en route to 13.
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0: That's 6301. Any mileage? 71717. 71717.
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0: Can I have EMS respond to Dirt Cheap for psych, a 16-year-old female?
1: EMS to respond for psych to Dirt Cheap, 16-year-old, 1639.
0: 1129 Franklin.
1: 1129.
0: If there's another Franklin County unit available, could you have them respond out here? Sounds like we've got two other juveniles involved in a tampering second case, walking with ski mask, north on 100.
2: I'm already on my way.

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0: 9345.
1: Good.
2: It's probably going to be all juveniles, crime of tampering second. The owner would like to press charges, but the vehicle is actually stolen out of Pacific.
1: However, the phone number is not a working number.
3: Is there a name attached to that owner's information?
1: Negative. Just the name of the dog.
3: 10-4.

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1: St. Clair, go ahead.
0: 1184. Calling Headquarters, prisoner pickup, Fulton Police Department. They're inquiring in ETA.
1: 1161 Franklin, we can hold that for a minute until we figure out what we have up there at Dirt Chief.
0: It's clear, we'll advise them.

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0: Reference C-Dog, they're advising of an address of 4004 Chestnut Street. We did locate cat history with the phone number.
1: Ten four.
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0: Dutch, you know, we'll leave without pay at Mobile 214 West Pine Street.
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2: King Mary Tom George 54, Tom Edward 5, Nora Union 084378. Repeating, King Mary Tom George 54, Tom Edward 5, Nora Union 084378.

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0: So from reading the notes, I understand that the owner does not live at 4004 Chestnut anymore.
1: When making contact, the child advised they did not have a dog. However, we've been made aware by the reporting party that they've been able to get a hold of the dog owner and they're en route from Rolla to pick the dog up.
0: I was responding to the Chestnut, trying to make contact with the owner. I'll respond up to Mesa's, make contact with the RV.

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2: 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You still missing the system? Negative. Bye-bye. Still need assistance.

0: 345, sir.
1: 345.
0: Yeah, RP stated that she is good to stay with the dog until the owner arrives. I'll be 1024 tonight. 24,
1: 1659. 11, 61, 9, 13, 16, 59. I'm 344 status.
2: 344, I'm coming. Show me 1080. If you could pull me a complaint number, I don't need repack.
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0: Pull up 34 Franklin traffic. LB traffic right by the Dollar General in Lowell on Highway 30. Say silver and color, four tours, 30 plate, Zebra Job Zero, way up 5 Henry. Repeating, Zebra Job Zero, way up 5 Henry.
1: Board traffic, Dollar General and Lowndell 1701. North Crawford House 1 respond, 210 Eldon Avenue, Cuba Manor, cross of Ozark Street for a seizure. 76-year-old male has a history of seizures, currently has tremors all over his body at the moment. North Crawford House 1 respond, 210 Eldon Avenue, Cuba Manor, cross of Ozark Street. For seizures, 76-year-old male, has a history of seizures, currently has tremors all over his body at the moment. Timeout 1702, Angel 454.

0: 1134 Franklin 99, confirmation. Last name is W. Wilson, William Ida, Lincoln, Sam, Ocean, Nora. First name of Glenda, George, Lincoln, Edward, Nora, David, Adam. Got a date of birth of 09-10-1972, got a SOCH 497-869450. 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

0: 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Are you secure for information?
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0: Seven. 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He's grabbing the left side of his chest and has tightness. 404 Elm Street.

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0: 3, did you advise your 10-8?
1: I was trying to get a hold of 720 to see if you had a problem with me going out to this address, trying to make contact. Christie Mine Road.
0: Say Tom 718 or 713.
2: 13.
0: We're taking a report of a disturbance at 204 Butts Road, Bass River Resort. Reporting party states that her friends took her keys to her green pickup truck and left, driving around the resort. Reporting party states that they are also throwing her belongings out of the vehicle.
2: 4, I'm 1716, 302.
0: 10-4, 1715.
1: Precinct Com, 13's traffic was scrambled. Did he say it was okay?
0: 713, did you copy?
2: Negative.
0: Did you advise it was okay for 603 to go to that address? 603, did you copy?
1: Still scratch.
0: That address.
1: Door, I'll be in around that address.
0: 417215.
3: 702-603. That address is probably 10 miles or further out if you want to wait for night shift to handle that.
1: My thing, it was 11 miles. I mean, if you guys don't mind, I'd appreciate it.
3: I bet night shift can handle it for you. If you're patient with it, they'll take care of it. It's a long ways out of your venue in case you get a call.
1: Appreciate 702.
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5: 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She is advising that the subjects are attempting to get physical with her. They're not wanting to give her keys back. They're located at campsite 197.
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0: All units are 10-8, juvenile in possession of a parent, 1718.
1: Franklin, can you pull me a 1060 for that?
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2: 8-11, Franklin.
0: 8-11.
2: Kenny, is this at the senior apartment?
0: Countryside Manor Apartments, 231 North Bernhardt, apartment 84.
2: Said apartment 84.
0: Adam, 4.
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0: Can you let them, never mind, I think they figured it out.
1: 10-4.
0: Don't see. Illinois, J1 of Edward Charles, 20436. Heading into Stovo city limits from East Bay, driving with what appear to be both feet out. I'm sure what's going on with that.
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0: When I passed them, they put one foot back in. The other one stayed hanging out.

0: 917. Respond victim of a fall at 1048 Hawk Ridge Drive, Union, Cross Street, Hawkness Court. 2917 respond victim of a fall at 1048 Hawk Ridge Drive, Union, Cross Street, Hawkness Court. WREI 358.
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5524, 5523, 5502, respond gas leak outdoors at 244 St. George's Drive, Pacific, Cross Street. 5544, 5524, 5523, 5502, respond gas leak outdoors at 244 St. George's Drive, Pacific, Cross Street. WREI 358.

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0: 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I'll be 1015, 1076 to 101. 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
1: Reference to CNI, I observed that vehicle. 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
1: Myself and 7-18 will be at the North Crawford ambulance. Could you call them and let them know we're behind the base needing in?
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1: Church in Hall, 2401 Nair Road, Union, Cross Street, Joseph's Road / Bachelor Creek Road. 2917 respond victim of a fall at St. Joseph's Nair Church in Hall, 2401 Nair Road, Union, Cross Street, Joseph's Road / Bachelor Creek Road. WREI 358.
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0: 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We can't get out on our portable, but we can hear you.
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0: 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And 814, 1041. I'll be 1042, please.
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WREI 358.

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0: 5544 to 5502. How do you copy this?
1: 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Have a good evening. I'll be 1042.
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0: 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Can you have fire dispatch for additional lift assist?
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WREI 358.

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0: 417, respond victim of a fall at 802 Haven Manor Drive, New Haven, Cross Street, Arizona Street. E417, respond victim of a fall at 802 Haven Manor Drive, New Haven, Cross Street, Arizona Street. WREI 358.
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2: Your Franklin County car is listed to Sharon's copy 1068 representing traffic complaint. Highway 50 from Highway UU eastbound towards Union. It's going to be a red pickup truck with a Love Conquers All on the back. Given a plate of Ocean William Henry X-ray 37. Repeating Ocean William Henry X-ray 37. Vehicle is unable to maintain a lane. Make your own case. 1846 WI 358.

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